take me to a quiet place where birds chirp in stereo, and I can hear the clarity of my thoughts like a stream of water, absolved from the pressures of my ambitious feet that have worked so hard to march to the beat.

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0: Ici Grenoble, le décalage est contrôlé. 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
1: For a very long time, America prospered. This prosperity cost millions of people their lives. Now, not even the people who are the most spectacular recipients of the benefits of that prosperity are able to endure these benefits. This is the formula for a kingdom in decline.

For the sake of yesterday, the monkeys on my back in mid-flight touchdown again, breathing in particles of my own dead skin again, in a Brussels hotel lobby.

get stuck with ceilings in a smoking room off any Wyoming highway. I sigh and laugh at a very special episode in any kind of way, and say today's another day that I'm not in an office box. I mean, hey, hey, hey.

box, signing the head, baby specials episode, ending kind of way, and say today's another day that I'm not in an office box. I mean, hey, hey, hey, gonna wake up staring at stucco ceilings in a smoking room off any Wyoming highway. I signed that for the baby special episode, ending kind of way, and say today's another day that I'm not in an office box. I mean, hey, hey, hey, hey, hey.

fire. We're made of fire. All the things left my spine. But I feel like gold.

The way I see it is foreplay. It could be one, a deck connected RCA to RCA, maybe via a graphic equalizer to an amp and subsequent speakers. Or two, it could be a portable cassette recorder with mono or stereo speakers and batteries or a power cable. Or three, even a portable modular unit with an AM or FM radio or even another cassette player housed in the same plastic package with all sorts of line-in, line-out master monitor magic. Or four, your small cassette player with earphones and no inbuilt speaker for those who like to wear earphones with a thin black flex leading down to the minuscule machine buttoned to their belt. Turn up the bass control until the speakers distort the sound and something in the room, perhaps a small ornament on a table or shelf, rattles with a sympathetic frequency. Switch your machine over to the radio, AM or FM. Find something interesting, or better still, something that contrasts or enhances the material on this cassette. Establish a rhythm of switching from source to source. With two or more cassette players, establish a blend of this cassette with other cassettes. Make some copies of this cassette and play them all at once. Find some pictures of some of your music heroes. Cut them out and carefully paste them onto this cassette. Colour in the portraits with paints, crayons, coloured pencils or felt pens. If the heroes lived and worked before cassettes were invented, then so much the better. Thread some thin leather thonging through the two capstan drive holes. Then add coloured glass or wooden beads to make an interesting and attractive necklace. Or buy an attachment in a craft shop and make a novel and certainly useful key ring. These objects make wonderful talking points at social functions. You could also hang the adorned cassette from the rear vision mirror of your car to make it easily identifiable in crowded shopping center parking lots. Take off your headphones and place them in front of you. Pick them up by the cord and spin them around and around. Then swing them by the cord around your head, increasing the length of the cord as you do so. Start to record other material from varied sources over this side of this cassette. Do it gradually, say on a certain day every week. Do not predetermine the sections you are going to record over. After each bout of recording, listen attentively to the whole of this side. Can you determine a pattern in how the layers build, or how much original material gets covered in subsequent recordings? Or are subsequent recordings just being covered again? Take the cassette player into the kitchen and turn on an electric kitchen appliance such as a Mixmaster or food processor. Place the cassette player next to the appliance or as far away from it as possible. What does this do to your powers of perception? Alter the speeds of either machine. Boil some water. Turn on more appliances. Create a kitchen symphony. Turn up the volume and walk away from the source of sound, down the passage or into another room. Listen to the sound from there. Return when you feel like it. Take this cassette in a portable player into the country or into a park by a lake or creek. Pick a sunny day on which to do this. Take a light lunch if you so desire. After eating, play this cassette at a reasonable volume and have a friend record you playing this cassette in the country or park on another cassette recorder.
Then take that cassette and the next day play it on a portable player at a busy city intersection. Again, have a friend record this process. Then take the resulting cassette, wrap it up in brown paper, and give it to someone as a Christmas present. Carefully observe their facial expression as they play the cassette. Turn your player to fast forward. Stop when you feel like it. Then reverse for a little while. If your player has cue and review functions, use them. Do you feel like continuing to play this cassette? Do what you like. Remove all traces of identification from this cassette. Pull off the label or disfigure it with a black felt marker. Throw away the case and, with some strong masking tape, affix the cassette to your front fence. Note the number of hours or days that it stays there before it is taken. Write and tell me. Find an old cassette player and load it with this cassette. Gather together a group of friends or others willing to participate. Dress in costumes befitting the occasion. Festoon the player with ribbons and streamers. After 6 minutes of playing the cassette to an audience making the appropriate predetermined actions, with great pomp and ceremony, throw the playing cassette recorder off a bridge. Make sure there are no boats under the bridge. One evening or afternoon, take a player and this cassette to a place where a band, group, ensemble or orchestra is playing. Even better would be to find out where a radio station is broadcasting from an outside location, such as the beach or at giveaway spots. Play this cassette at maximum volume so that it distorts. Observe the reactions of A, the musicians, B, the audience, C, the management, and subsequently D, yourself. Turn the cassette over and listen to the other side. Never go beyond this point on this side. Intrigue yourself with the mystery of what could be on it. Place a record of your choice on your turntable. Play it. Switch from record to cassette as you prefer. Then introduce your radio into this system. Using the balance control, swing the sound from speaker to speaker as you change sound sources. Bring your pets into the room. Observe their reactions as you build your swing and switch to a rising crescendo. Shake your cassette player around the axis of the flywheel to create an excess of wow and flutter. What can you do with this technique to make your own mark on the performance of this cassette? Establish some personal distractions to your capabilities of perception. Mix yourself a good strong drink and toss it down fast. What does it do to your appreciation or dislike of this cassette? Inhale some mild narcotics in cigarette form. Masturbate to orgasm. Take this cassette and a player to a cinema and watch a film whilst listening to this cassette through headphones. If anyone notices you doing this, observe their reactions and answer any of their questions. By using the pause control, or by slowing down the playing speed, make a written transcript of a section of this cassette. Then you have the choice of playing the same section and reading aloud a
along with that section of the cassette in choral unison, or reading the transcript aloud over a different section of the cassette, perhaps even the other side. You might like to make a recording of yourself doing this. To organize a group of 10 people to all read, either in unison or in a strange kind of counterpoint, a transcribed section or sections of this cassette would also be a challenge. Gently alter the settings of your graphic equalizer, or your bass, treble, loudness, filters, tone, presence, and contour controls. Gently, I said. Procure an invitation to a function held by the local government or council body dealing with arts bureaucracy in your city or state. Casually wander over to the refreshments table. When no one is looking, take this cassette out of its case and surreptitiously slip it into a sandwich. Any popular flavor will do. Then move back and note the expression on the recipient's face as the cassette's inedibility is discovered. Obtain 2 copies of this cassette and cue them in 2 players so that the first word, which is the, coincides. Then play the cassettes, altering any tone and volume controls as you so desire. Listen to how the words on these cassettes begin to slide out of phase due to the slightly different motor speeds of the players. If your players have variable speed controls, try to adjust and correct this phase effect to return to unison. Then return to the start, and this time play the cassettes and use the fast forward, reverse and pause functions to deliberately throw the cassettes out of unison. Incorporate a sense of fun into these actions. Manipulate the pause control carefully to create silent spaces between the words of this text. Establish a pattern of timing or of lengths of word clusters. Then see if you are deft enough to break down some of the words, syllable by syllable. Interested parties, often inform others that repetition of a function, in other words, practice, apparently improves the quality of control of operation of that function. Yeah, go for it. Visit a friend and take along this cassette. Place a cassette player between you and the friend and play the cassette at a low volume without telling the friend what you are going to do. Then involve yourself and your friend in a friendly conversation over the top of this cassette. Do not allow yourself or your friend to turn off the player. At the end of this side, wait for your friend to play the other side. If the other side does not get played, turn the conversation to what has just happened and record it over the material on the other side. Connect a small earplug speaker to your player and place the speaker inside your mouth while the cassette is playing. Modulate the sound by altering the size of your mouth cavity, even to the extent of closing it completely. Observe, but do not swallow.
Think seriously about why you will or will not perform some or all of the actions suggested on this cassette. Think seriously about why you do or do not perform some or all of the actions suggested on this cassette with other cassettes in your collection. Discuss your thoughts with friends willing to comment on these situations. Stop this cassette, turn it over, and play the other side for 45 seconds. Then stop it and return to this side and play for 2 minutes. Repeat this pattern until the end of the cassette is reached. Be meticulous. Visit your local record and cassette shop and ask for copies of this cassette in foreign languages. This cassette has also been released in German and Japanese. If and when the salespersons claim ignorance of these products, show them this cassette as proof. Shake it and wave it about, but do not let it be taken from you. Be persistent. Turn the cassette over and listen to the other side. Never go beyond this point on this side. Intrigue yourself with the mystery of the unheard material. Turn the volume up to full, but place a pillow or folded blanket over the speaker. Now place a pillow or folded blanket over your ears. Now remove the pillow or folded blanket from the speaker. Now turn the volume down to a reasonable level again. Note any relationships between the colors of the speaker coverers and the colors of the coverers of your ears. If you ever encounter someone else owning or even playing this cassette, ask them if they ever perform any of the suggested actions, or indeed other actions, with it. If the answer is yes, smile and good-naturedly share your experiences with this cassette with the other person. Swap ideas. Make a note of good things the other person has tried but you haven't yet. If the answer is no, ask them why not, and tell them about your experiences with this cassette. If necessary, dress up the stories a bit to make participation sound exquisitely inviting. Turn your player to reverse. Count to 15 aloud at any speed, then return to play. Go to a path with this cassette, some scissors, some masking tape, and a tape measure. The metal spring-loaded type is probably best. Cut the cassette tape at the leader and stick the leader to a tree or post with masking tape. Then start walking with the cassette in hand in a straight line away from the point of fixture, paying out the cassette tape along the grass. When the cassette tape is fully extended, measure it carefully and send me a description of the event together with the length, in meters please, in the mail. A calm, windless day and some friends to help make this task much easier. Attach your cassette player to an electric timer switch. Preset the timer to a time when you think you will least expect this cassette to start playing, and to stop exactly 12 minutes after. Change the starting times every day, and compile a list of your actual amounts of surprise at the cassette's commencement. Rate your surprise levels on a scale of 12, and continue until you see a trend emerge. Find some almost flat batteries and load them into a cassette player. Then play this cassette
and listen to the speed get slower and the pitch drop lower. Can you predict when the cassette will stop? Will the cassette reach the end? Play bets. Turn the cassette over and listen to the other side. Never go beyond this point on this side. Go half crazy with the mystery of the material you have not yet played, and in fact never will play. Ritualize your listening process for this cassette. Wear certain clothes for it. Face a certain direction, but please not east. Play this cassette only when brushing your teeth. Keep the cassette in the bathroom for consecutive playing, and make a note of how many times you brush your teeth per side. Sit down and write two reviews of this cassette, one scathing and one glowing. For once, never mind what you think. Make numerous photocopies of both reviews, and send both reviews to various newspapers and music magazines. Check to see if any get published, and if so, which one and where. Do you think any editor would somehow combine the two reviews? How could you safeguard against this? Write and tell me of your findings. Turn the volume down to a mere whisper. Strain to listen. Make a cassette recording of this cassette being played consecutively on different cassette players in different locations. Once the whole cassette has been re-recorded in this way, erase the original and keep the new version. Repeat this process any time you feel like it. See how fast you can manipulate the volume, tone, fast forward, reverse, and pause controls, and still stick to a predetermined sequence of actions. Don't be daunted. Every time you play a record, place this cassette over the spindle of the turntable through the right-hand hole. Note well the fact that a turntable for records revolves in a clockwise direction, and that the rotation involved in playing cassettes is anti-clockwise. Be consumed by this paradox. If you have musical instruments at hand, then use the playing of this cassette to improvise along with. Carefully observe and follow the structure of the pieces, deviating from it and extending it with the creative use of your instrument. Suggested instruments: saxophone, bassoon, little percussion, violin, acoustic guitar, electric guitar with effects pedals, piano accordion, harmonium, flugelhorn. If your player has a speed control, then set it at 15% fast and make a line-in cassette recording of this faster version. Then place the new recording in the fast player and record again. If this process is performed 4 times, then the resulting version will be only 52.2% of the original version's length, and all the sounds will be just under an octave higher, but each time just over half their original duration. Listen to the tape hiss. If you do your recordings acoustically instead of lying in, think of how room resonance affects the sonic backdrop of our daily lives. Toy with the notion of changing your name to Alvin Lucia by Deed Poll. Without even thinking of what might follow, turn this cassette over to the other side now.
Take two players and two copies of this cassette to the anechoic chamber of your local sonic research institution and ask to be allowed to play both cassettes simultaneously in the chamber. If access is granted, take along a list of things you think might be different from the soundscape of the outside world. Inside the chamber, tick and cross your list accordingly. Listen to this cassette once on both sides. Then find or buy a piece of brightly colored felt or material of good quality. Using this material, sew the cassette into a patch onto an item of your clothing so as to be noticeable but not uncomfortable. If you feel like adding extra decoration to the patch in the way of embroidery, beads, or applique, then feel free to do so, but do not lose the notion of the cassette contained within, which in this case is far more important than the patch itself. Choose four volume settings, for example, off, barely audible, just comfortable, and just a little too loud, or number settings if your amplifier is thus grave. Compose a score along a timeline for this cassette using these four volume settings and a play or non-play mode. Use dice or coins or the I Ching to help you make decisions if you need to. Then give the score and this cassette to a friend willing to perform it for you. Make yourself comfortable and listen to your piece. Applaud the performance. Rewind this cassette to very near the beginning and listen to it with the Dolby B and C switch at various settings. Does altering the bias and equalization controls make any audible difference? Tick the appropriate square. Play this cassette on a small player. Place a reasonable quality microphone over the speaker and run the microphone through your amplifier into your stereo speakers. Carefully control the volume until you have just the right amount of feedback into the microphone so as to appear in bursts triggered by the text, but fading in between. Turn the cassette over and listen to the other side. Never go beyond this point on this side. Intrigue yourself, etc., etc., etc. Play this cassette on a small player placed in the center of a room. Walk briskly in a clockwise direction around the outer perimeter of the room, wearing a hastily constructed cardboard mustache and muttering some of the following phrases.

suspend the cassette on a wire through the capstan drive holes above a small fire on a metal plate in an open space. Position the cassette carefully so that the flames just touch it and it catches alight slowly after first melting in heat. Observe the pungent black smoke as the plastic case burns and drips into the fire below. As this happens, document the event by photography, either black and white or colour, a Super 8 film or video. If either of the last two are used, show the resultant film or video at a slower speed and use this section of this cassette repeated as a soundtrack. Tie a cassette player to a piece of rope and hang the player from a tree. Play this cassette and swing the player like a pendulum. Spin it round and round. Listen to the way this affects the sound. Make sure the player is securely tied. Re-record sections of this cassette so the meters go into the red. Listen to the resulting distortion on the new cassette. Does it add to the piece? Have another try, and this time be selective as to the amounts of signal overload you use for certain sections. Feel your creativity surge to its peak. Give it all the treble you've got. Cut out all the bass. Make it float. Place your fingers in your ears so that you cannot hear this cassette end, but carefully watch it end through the little window of your cassette player. If, for health reasons, you are worried about placing fingers in ears, turn down the volume instead. Leave the room and make yourself a drink. Bring the drink back into the room and rewind this cassette to the previous suggestion. Then listen to the cassette again. When it comes to this section, grin at the thought that you've already got a drink and have so rendered this suggestion superfluous. As far as this side is concerned, this is it. Very soon there will be no more sound coming from your player. With this in mind, you are faced with choosing one of 10 options. They are 1. Stop playing cassettes and pack up this cassette and your player. 2. Play a different cassette. 3. Replay this side. 4. Partially replay this side. 5. Start at the beginning of the other side of this cassette, but do not play it all. 6. Start at any spot on the other side of this cassette, and do not play it all. 7. Start at the beginning of the other side of this cassette, and play the whole side. 8. Leave the room and make yourself another drink. 9. Start at the beginning of the other side of this cassette, and play the whole side, using as many of the suggestions made on this side as desired, and as many other actions as come to mind. Revel in the joy of the knowledge that this is your piece. 10. Do something else with this cassette besides playing it or packing it away. Have you made your choice? Do it.